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1: Mainly clear skies develop, with fog at times tonight, with a slight chance for isolated thunderstorms. Lows dip down to about 62. Winds out of the east, around 5 miles per hour. Mainly sunny skies develop, with fog in spots early tomorrow. High temperatures reach up to 84. From the Weatherology Weather Center, I'm meteorologist Paul Trombley. Right now, it's 77 degrees.

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13: Mainly clear skies develop, with fog at times tonight, with a slight chance for isolated thunderstorms. Lows dip down to about 62. Winds out of the east, around 5 miles per hour. Mainly sunny skies develop, with fog in spots early tomorrow. High temperatures reach up to 84. From the Weatherology Weather Center, I'm meteorologist Paul Trombley. Right now, it's 77 degrees.

0: the ball, and I love you with all my heart, my monkey baby. Mwah.
1: Hi, my name's Brielle. I'm from Melbourne, Victoria, Australia. I want to dedicate this to my boyfriend, Ronald or Buzz. I love him very much. Thank you. Bye.
2: All the way in Australia, where I think it's Monday already. I think it's Monday afternoon. Either way, whatever time it is in your neighborhood, we're back in a moment with more Sunday night slow jams and your oral expressions next.
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0: Yo, what up? It's Usher on Sunday Night Slow Jams with R-Dub. Yeah, man.
1: But I understand why. See, it's burning me to hold on to this. I know this is something I gotta do, but that don't mean I want to. What I'm trying to say is that

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0: 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These are your online expressions tonight. We'll drop some computer love from Xiomara to Aaron in Council Bluffs, Iowa. I love you. And thank you for everything. Long distance love from Taylor in Indianapolis for Jared in Litchfield, Kentucky. I love you and I'm cheering you on always. From Barbara to Julio in Pueblo, Colorado. I love you. You're my king and the most important person in the world. From Sephora to Jesse in Kennedy, Texas. I love you and I miss you. Corda Robert in Port St. Lucie, Florida says, happy birthday and I love you always and forever. These are online expressions from slowjams.com. Brandon and Marissa slow jamming with us 5 nights a week in Amarillo, Texas. Brandon says, I'd never be the same without you. From Dawn to Rashad in Baton Rouge, Louisiana, she's thinking about you. Walter and Harley in Lincoln, Nebraska. Good night to Mandy and David in San Antonio, Texas tonight. From Catherine to Timothy in Elmira, New York. And Trey and Kiana join us from Dallas, Texas tonight. Who are you? Where are you? Who's on your mind tonight? I need to know it all. Slowjams.com for an online expression. Or you can give us a call. You know what else you can do? You can apologize. If there's something you finally need to put to bed after all these years, it's never too late to say I'm sorry. We'll do that next and give you more Sunday night slow jams.
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0: This is Junior from Burke, New Mexico. To my lady, Martina Ann Benali from Gallup, New Mexico. I'll see you soon, baby.
1: Mwah. Hi, this is Adri from San Angelo, Texas. I wanted to send a goodnight kiss to Jamal. Hey, baby, just want to let you know I was thinking about you. I love you.
2: Mwah. My name is Jesus. I'm calling from Bloomington, Texas. Just want to send a goodnight kiss for my girl, Sarah, from Victoria. Just want to let her know I miss her and I love her.
3: 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These are the Sunday Night Slow Jams. And we even have a weeknight version Monday through Thursday. 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Let them know you want to hang out with R-Dub, me, every night. I'll bring the slow jams. At very least, you and me, we've got a date next Sunday night. You're a part of Sunday Night Slow Jams just because you listen. I want to thank you for coming through tonight. Take care.
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7: Clear skies develop, with fog at times, overnight, with a low of 64. Winds out of the east, around 5 miles per hour. Becoming sunny, with fog in spots early, Monday, daytime highs approaching 83. Mainly clear skies, Monday night, lows around 62. From the Weatherology Weather Center, I'm meteorologist Paul Trombley. Right now, 70.

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11: Clear skies develop with fog at times overnight with a low of 64. Winds out of the east around 5 miles per hour. Becoming sunny with fog in spots early Monday. Daytime highs approaching 83. Mainly clear skies Monday night. Lows around 62. From the Weatherology Weather Center, I'm meteorologist Paul Tremblay. Right now, it's 68 degrees.

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7: Clear skies develop, with fog at times, overnight, with a low of 64. Winds out of the east, around 5 miles per hour. Becoming sunny, with fog in spots early, Monday, daytime highs approaching 83. Mainly clear skies, Monday night, lows around 62. From the Weatherology Weather Center, I'm meteorologist Paul Tremblay. Right now, it's 68 degrees.

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8: Clear skies develop, with fog at times, overnight, with a low of 64. Winds out of the east, around 5 miles per hour. Becoming sunny, with fog in spots early Monday, daytime highs approaching 83. Mainly clear skies, Monday night, lows around 62. From the Weatherology Weather Center, I'm meteorologist Paul Tremblay. Right now, it's 68 degrees.

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7: Okay, this is the one. 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
9: Clear skies develop with fog at times overnight with a low of 64. Winds out of the east around 5 miles per hour. Becoming sunny with fog in spots early Monday. Daytime highs approaching 83. Mainly clear skies Monday night. Lows around 62. From the Weatherology Weather Center, I'm meteorologist Paul Tremblay. Right now, it's 68 degrees.

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8: Clear skies develop, with fog at times, overnight, with a low of 64. Winds out of the east, around 5 miles per hour. Becoming sunny, with fog in spots early Monday, daytime highs approaching 83. Mainly clear skies, Monday night, lows around 62. From the Weatherology Weather Center, I'm meteorologist Paul Tremblay. Right now, it's 68 degrees.

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3: I'm Jason from Morgan's Jewelers. Well, what brings you in? 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I love the response, "Well, just because." 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If you're getting her something just because you love her or you're thinking about her, that says a lot.

Clear skies develop with fog at times overnight with a low of 64. Winds out of the east around 5 miles per hour. Daytime highs approaching 83. Monday, bright sunshine develops with fog in spots early. Lows around 62. Monday night, mainly clear. From the Weatherology Weather Center, I'm meteorologist Paul Trombley. Currently 68.

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7: Clear skies develop, with fog at times, overnight with a low of 64. Winds out of the east, around 5 miles per hour. Daytime highs approaching 83. Monday, bright sunshine develops, with fog in spots early. Lows around 62. Monday night, mainly clear. From the Weatherology Weather Center, I'm meteorologist Paul Trombley. Currently 68.

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9: Clear skies develop with fog at times overnight with a low of 64. Winds out of the east around 5 miles per hour. Daytime highs approaching 83. Monday, bright sunshine develops with fog in spots early. Lows around 62. Monday night, mainly clear. From the Weatherology Weather Center, I'm meteorologist Paul Trombley. Currently 68.

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5: Clear skies develop, with fog at times, overnight with a low of 64. Winds out of the east, around 5 miles per hour. Daytime highs approaching 83. Monday, bright sunshine develops, with fog in spots early. Lows around 62. Monday night, mainly clear. From the Weatherology Weather Center, I'm meteorologist Paul Trombley. Currently 68.

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5: Bright sunshine expected and foggy early today, with daytime highs approaching 83. Winds out of the east around 5 miles per hour. Mainly clear skies tonight, lows level off around 62. Daytime highs approaching 86 tomorrow. Mainly clear skies. From the Weatherology Weather Center, I'm meteorologist Paul Tremblay. Right now, 68.

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8: Bright sunshine expected and foggy early today with daytime highs approaching 83. Winds out of the east around 5 miles per hour. Mainly clear skies tonight. Lows level off around 62. Daytime highs approaching 86 tomorrow. Mainly clear skies. From the Weatherology Weather Center, I'm meteorologist Paul Tremblay. Right now, 68.

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5: From the people who brought you It's the Dog Park comes

0: So my oldest son is getting married at the end of the month, and one of his groomsmen is a pilot for Delta now. And you think no matter where you're going to work today, you getting time off for something is nothing like being a new pilot for Delta.
1: Yeah, you got to grind for many, many years
0: you
1: to earn
0: like
1: that credit. I think.
0: This probationary period where and so he's got his home base is out of New York City. He has this like apartment that is shared by like 15 other pilots.
1: Ew.
0: Because they're only there for like 2 or 3 days a month. Otherwise, they're on the move or they're sleeping at a hotel or something like that. But when they go back and they got to do laundry and just hit the reset button because they're constantly on this movement schedule.
1: Yeah.
0: I think it's a great job, but it is really one of those last jobs where you can't walk in as a college graduate and just be on the same level as everyone else. Mm-hmm. You have to grind it out and work it out. And it was to the point where he was going to come back this last weekend and to our party, couldn't get the time off. And he had gone to whoever is his, supervisor is like, listen, my best friend from high school is getting married. I need to be there. And they weren't going to give him the time off.
1: Yeah.
0: And he's like, we'll find a way. These are important things. If it's a family emergency or something like this, but just the traction that he had to try to get a day off his schedule was silly.
1: Well, I kind of like that situation where they, even though it reminds me of the Zoolander model loft, you know, when all the models all live together, but like that would be kind of a cool gig where you just have to focus on flying. You don't have to pay really any bills except for your phone bill.
0: Student loans.
1: Yeah. And then what else? You know, you might not, he should probably even ditch a car.
0: And he like loves it. And he's like of the right mindset of somebody who you'd want to be your pilot.
1: Yeah.
0: You know, he's all business.
1: But this is where he's getting all of his real like kinks out, you know, like learning all the stuff and becoming an even better pilot. So I think he's going to look back at it.
0: After my son was telling me the rigmarole he's got to go through to get one day off or one full weekend off. I was like, and then that was us sitting. I was at home for 9 days. I didn't do, you know what I mean? Like, I had a 9 day vacation.
1: Like I didn't even get a nap in.
0: This guy's like, I can't. I had to go to Paris instead of staying home.
2: Coming up next with Kat and JJ.
0: That's an interesting life on that side of the wheel, man. That's crazy. All right, let's get into our first round of paparazzi here this morning. A lot of gossip to catch up on. What do you got?
1: Well, I think it was an even busier weekend for a couple of people. TNT, their cute little moniker, Taylor and Travis married. And now certain insiders are able to give us some details. You're going to hear about that. And a new baby is on the way. Coming up with Radio Paparazzi next.
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5: Bright sunshine expected and foggy early today with daytime highs approaching 83. Winds out of the east around 5 miles per hour. Mainly clear skies tonight, lows level off around 62. Daytime highs approaching 86 tomorrow, mainly clear skies. From the Weatherology Weather Center, I'm meteorologist Paul Tremblay. Currently 68.
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1: While you summon all your strength, patience, and dexterity trying to squeeze the last dab of toothpaste from the tube, we're getting back to the show.
2: Kat and JJ are back.

0: The feeling of giving away free money is something I'll probably never get tired of. And it's a good way to start our Monday out. Looking for caller number 10 to play for a quick $100. She goes by Julie because that's most likely her name.
1: Is that your name?
2: That is my name.
0: What are you doing right now, Julie?
2: I am packing to head up to go to Gull Lake.
0: Oh, okay. So you got a week or a bunch of time off after your time off?
2: Well, let's say I got 3 months off.
1: Oh, nice. Okay.
0: Got it. You're very slick with that.
1: You're going to go to Rafferty's and Nisswa?
2: I don't know where we're going yet.
1: Oh, that pizza. I dream about it.
0: Rafferty's is the place where you can see the ball field out the back, right?
1: Oh, really?
0: Yeah, I'm pretty sure. Maybe I'm wrong. I don't know. Anyways, let's get you money. You get to do whatever you want with this $100. The game is called Coulda, Shoulda, Woulda. I'm hoping you've heard it before. Your first big decision is whether or not I give you a better chance at winning or Kat. Who do you want to play with?
2: I'm going to guess Kat.
0: Okay. So we will let her get the heck up out of here. And once she is beyond the sound of our voices, what I'm going to do is I'm simply going to give you 5 words. You just tell me what words you instantly think of. And if Kat gives us the same 5 words when she gets back, then you got yourself a clean, crisp, easy $100. Any questions?
2: Sounds perfect.
0: All right, Julie, what's the first word you think of when you hear the word finger?
2: Nail.
0: Yeah, I would have said that too. First word you think of, Julie, when you hear the word red?
2: Fire.
0: Julie, what do you think of when you hear horse?
2: Manure.
0: were you going to say something else?
2: No.
0: Oh my God. Julie, what's the first word you think of when you hear the word door?
2: Knob.
0: All right, last one. What do you think of when you hear the word rain?
2: Umbrella.
0: All right, I think all very, very good words. We'll see if Kat can match you up when she gets back in. She's got to get tucked into her kiki and everything here, so this is a little bit of a process. So, you know, your patience is more than...
2: My husband said I just lost.
0: What? No, wait, why? Why would he think you just lost? I think you had good words.
2: Why? He tried to match, and he was way off.
0: Okay, well, all right. Good thing Wally's not Kat. So here we go.
2: That's exactly right. Come on, Kat.
1: All right,
0: here we go.
1: 5 words
0: for $100. Kat, what is the first word you think of when you hear the word finger?
1: Oh, my God. You know I would want to say monkey.
2: Oh, my God.
1: But I won't. Hand? Finger, hand, thumb? Finger.
0: Done already.
1: What did you
0: so
1: say?
0: Anticlimactic. Nail.
1: Nail?
0: Fingernail. I would have said nail right away, too.
1: Oh, my God.
0: Let's all see right. How she... Wally, you were so right. Let's see how well she does on these other ones. Kat, what's the first word you think of when you hear the word fire?
1: Fire pit.
0: She said... Oh, no, wait. I got to redo that.
2: It was red.
0: I said, what's the first word you think of when you hear the word red?
1: Fire.
0: She said fire, but you weren't going to say fire.
1: Yeah.
0: You would have said red light.
1: Yes, I was going to say it.
0: Okay, yep. We'll give you that one. Yeah. Doesn't matter. We'll give it to you.
1: We got one.
0: First word you think of when you hear the word horse?
1: Shoe.
0: Oh. She said manure.
1: That's on you, girl. All right.
0: First word you think of when you hear the word door?
1: Door knob.
0: She said no.
2: Ding, ding, ding, ding, ding.
1: 2 out of 4.
0: And the last one. What's the first word you think of when you hear the word rain?
1: Rain clouds.
0: I would have said drop. She said umbrella. All right.
1: What a Monday play. That was very Monday.
0: Like 1.5-ish. Wally was right, and you got no money. But we're going to double up the jackpot for tomorrow morning, so if you're around, we'd love to have you as part of it. Julie, have a great day today.
2: I'll have Wally call you tomorrow.
0: Yeah, have Wally call us. That'd be great.
2: Wally can put his money where his mouth is. Right?
0: Yeah, let's see what you got, Wally.
2: Yeah.
0: All right. What's his real name, Wallace?
2: No, it's Thomas.
0: Oh. Makes perfect sense then. Thanks, Julie. Have a great day.
3: Coming up next.
4: It's Kat and JJ, and here's what's next.
0: It all feels like it's unraveling so quickly. So let's dip into the four before you hit the door, before we do some listener bingo. Another chance for you to be part on the show with an amazing story. But first,
1: Well, we're going to talk about just the brutal heat wave that hit a lot of the East Coast and the death that followed, how you can keep yourself cool for not a ton of money. Also, this gate agent was looking for an American Airlines passenger, and that person made out like a bandit. I'll tell you why you might want to take that credit that they offer coming up with the four before you hit the door next.
4: This is the Playhouse with Kat and JJ.
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14: Mainly sunny skies develop, with fog in spots early today, with daytime highs approaching 83. Winds out of the southeast, around 5 miles per hour. Mainly clear skies tonight, lows level off around 62. Sunshine mixed with clouds at times tomorrow, highs level off around 86. From the Weatherology Weather Center, I'm meteorologist Paul Trombley. Right now, it's 68 degrees.
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1: Water benefited them, but a seaplane carrying 8 people made a very hard landing in New York City's East River yesterday.
15: Plane down on the water. We have a plane in the water. Mayday, mayday, mayday.
16: We've got 2 boats approaching. Looks like the pilot is okay.
1: Ooh, very scary. But a video inside the plane showed it coming down with the Empire State Building in view. The FAA is investigating what happened.
0: Spooky.
1: All right, so this is called instant karma. A Maryland man who reported his car stolen all the while burglarizing a Verizon store. Somebody robbed him while he was robbing Verizon.
5: And someone took my truck.
6: All right, let me just see your hands real quick. Okay. Put your hands behind your back for me.
5: For what?
6: Were you at that Verizon store? Because you got blood on your hands and blood on your glasses.
5: I wasn't at no Verizon store, sir. I promise to God.
6: Have a seat real quick. Hold on. You got blood on your shirt. Wait. So the gig's up. It's whether you want to be honest about stuff or not. You know what I mean?
5: I do.
17: Someone stole my truck.
5: Oh, my God.
6: That's kind of some karma right there, ain't it?
17: I left the keys in.
6: Yeah, that's some karma right there, dude.
1: I needed it as an easy getaway. I left the keys in. All right, so this brutal multi-day heat wave that gripped a lot of the country, but more so on the East Coast during the 4th of July, led to about 25 deaths around New Jersey, New York. The state's health commissioner said that many of the victims were found in homes without air conditioning, while others were just outside on the street or even in parked cars with the windows up. Trending over the weekend, though, this guy, he put out a million ways to make your garden hose fun for kids. And it was also slash the poor person's guide to getting through heat waves. And there were some tips on there and other people chiming in. Take an icy foot bath. I don't know about you, but like Derek's feet are always so hot, like hot to the touch. If he puts them in like cold water, it like lowers his body temperature by like 10 degrees. It's crazy. Freeze your sheets before you go to bed. So put dry sheets in the freezer for like an hour, take them out, and then you lay on top of them. Unplugging and keeping all lights off can avoid adding that unnecessary heat to a room. There are many, many ways that will also save you some money, which is good. All right, so this gate agent had a really cool surprise for somebody that was willing to give up their seat. Have you ever been in that position where you're all out there? They're like, listen, if one of you is able to catch a later flight, we'll give you your flight credit back. This was a flight credit and then some.
18: $1,250 for the trip credit and for the prepaid Visa card, $1,000.
1: Whoa!
0: They just needed one person to open up a seat.
1: And you get over $2,000. You go stay in a hotel overnight for $100 and then get back on a plane the next day. Absolutely, that was a cool surprise. And that is the four before you hit the door.
19: Coming up next.
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0: All right, so we're getting ready to do some listener bingo. It's always a fun time for us to open up our phones to you and get your story on the radio, because maybe you're somebody listening who...
1: who lives super close to your parents. And I don't mean like in the same house, but like within a block, maybe you're across the street. I've been following this family that has a family compound, like 80 acres, jeez, and then five siblings, and then the parents live in the middle. So like all the grandkids can take their side-by-sides and go to grandma and grandpa's house. I just think it's really cute. But you live super close to your parents.
0: I'm going to look for anyone listening who, it didn't have to be this last weekend, but had a fireworks problem. Something bad happened with your fireworks. I'm not talking you necessarily lost a finger, lost a hand, but my wife and I were talking to another couple over the weekend, and I couldn't believe, as I was just kind of logging through my memory banks, how many unfortunate fireworks situations I've known about, mm-hmm, but never been part of.
1: Well, that's good.
0: Yeah. So I'm looking for anyone listening.

0: Tickets to check out John Mellencamp at Mystic Lake are less than 10 minutes away now. Good morning, it's Kat and JJ. I walked into work today thinking this is going to be a day where I do a whole lot of catch up, maybe try and get ahead a little bit, and then Kat goes, oh my gosh, I got a story about two squirrels doing it.
1: It was crazy. Has something happened to you lately where you're like, I've never seen that ever in my life? The other day, I've been spending a lot of time down at my parents' house helping out, and my dad was sitting on the couch. I was sitting in this black, like, oversized leather chair, and he's watching the news, and I'm looking outside, gorgeous day, and I start, like, catching something out of the corner of my eye. It's these two squirrels, and they're doing it on the tree. Just right there on the side of the tree, no shame. And I'm like, I don't think I've ever seen this happen before. So I get up and put both hands on my sides. And I'm looking out their bay window. And I'm like, what is going on? Like, the concentration, the commitment to making squirrel babies was there. And then something frightened her or something, and she was out of there. But stuff went
0: flying. Oh my gosh.
1: Everywhere. And it was like golden hour. So like it was and my dad is kind of slow to react to stuff, so I couldn't go, oh my god, look at that. Because he turns his head like that sloth scene in Zootopia. You know, I'm like, so really only I saw it. So it's hard to like describe to people what went down, but
0: well, I think it's What bothers me the most is you don't seem to have any compassion for the boy squirrel. Like, that guy got left hanging.
1: He did. He probably did what he had to do.
0: Doesn't sound like it. Sounds like she split just in time.
1: She's like, I'm out of here. You don't ever throw acorns my way. I'm going to find another guy.
0: See, and I was going to make a nuts joke there, and I didn't, and I withheld, and I'm feeling a little bit proud of myself right now because that was low-hanging fruit. Yeah. But I'm glad you could see some
1: squirrel action lately where you're like, that's, I've never seen that. I've never tasted that. I've never done that.
0: I will never hurt a loon. Okay. Let's just go that far.
1: Legally, you can't.
0: Right.
1: Like, you'll go to jail.
0: But I had somebody ask me over vacation if I'd ever tasted loon before.
1: Ooh.
0: And I said, no, I feel like I have a pretty exotic palate, but I've never tasted loon. Now, if something happened where a loon got caught up in the rudder of a boat, it died naturally, something like that, and somebody was going to cook it up, I would take a bite.
1: I'm going to risk this and have it in my Google search.
0: But I've never tasted a loon before.
1: You don't want to. Unpleasantly fishy.
0: Hmm.
1: Tough and rank. Those are all the adjectives to describe
0: a loon. You're not telling me you could... don't, by the way. But you're not telling me if that loon died of natural causes and maybe you just saw it. You couldn't smoke a good loon.
1: No, I'm sure 21... like Naked and Afraid, 21 days out there,
0: yeah.
1: I'd explore it. But it sounds really gross. It says, because obviously all they eat it, raw fish, crustaceans, stuff like that, oily, gamey flavor. That would be a turnoff for me.
0: Hmm.
1: See, I'd look at it and I'd think it would taste like goose, and I like how goose tastes.
0: I think, yeah, like duck.
1: So.
0: But no, so I haven't really. My loon story comes so further down the totem pole from your squirrels doing it thing. So
1: it was crazy.
0: Okay, you win.
2: Coming up next with Kat and JJ.
0: Let's get you to this concert. This is a week from tomorrow, by the way. So we're going to give away tickets all week long. And Tuesday night is the show at Mystic Lake Amphitheater. John Mellencamp, one of the all-time legends in music. If you're a fan, hang on. We've got tickets for you to go to the show next.
3: Comedy go.
4: They can make anything taste good at the fair because they fry everything. They fry apples, they fry ice cream, they fry Snickers bars, they have fried dough. How far down on the fry chain do you think they got before some guys, man, we're out of stuff to fry? His buddy's like,
5: no, we ain't either. I've been waiting for this moment. Fry that dough right there.
4: Fry that dough, put some powdered sugar on it, they will eat it. And it's delicious. But we do have our big time entertainment in small towns. We practically invented NASCAR, right? 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I'll tell you what it means. This is actually what NASCAR stands for. National Association of Stock Car Auto Racing. That's right.
6: Did you hear that? Stock car, auto racing. Car, automobile, racing. It says car twice. That's how much they love cars. But that's like saying, yeah, I play for the NFFFL. Mm-hmm. You know, the National Football League.
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0: It is our job to make you happy with concert experiences. I'm glad we have this job because we're going to get you to see John Mellencamp at Mystic Lake's brand new amphitheater. This show is a week from tomorrow night, okay? What I'm going to do is I'm going to take caller number 10 and they'll get the first crack at this. Now, if you're a John Mellencamp fan, this should be about the easiest contest we could play this morning. It's just our Monday and we're getting back into things. So I grabbed the lowest hanging fruit and I'm going to give you an opportunity. But you got to be caller number 10 right now if you want to go to the show. Again, it's a week from tomorrow night. 320-251-1047. If you're 11, 12, or 13, you'll still get an opportunity if the first person misses, but we're going to make it very, very easy for you. So start calling now. If you're a fan and you want to go to the show, it's 320-251-1047. Good

0: Mainly sunny skies develop with fog in spots early today, with daytime highs approaching 83. Winds out of the southeast around 5 miles per hour. Mainly clear skies tonight, lows level off around 62. Sunshine mixed with clouds at times tomorrow, highs level off around 86. From the Weatherology Weather Center, I'm meteorologist Paul Trombley. Right now, it's 68 degrees.
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19: 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Kat and JJ are back.

0: It just announced this morning our party plane to paradise 2027. We got the dates, got the locale and everything like that. And there are still a couple of seats available. So typically, if you go on a trip with us, you get the first right of refusal early. And half of this trip got booked up by people that have been with us previously. So if you want in, Jill at Burst Travel is available right now to take your calls. If you want the details on it, by the way, no obligation or anything. Just text the word plane, P-L-A-N-E, to 320-251-1047. And I know it's going to feel like 90s the next couple of days, but eventually it's going to feel like 30 below. And that's exactly when we spend some time in Mexico. So if you want to go with, now would be the time to text plane, P-L-A-N-E, to 320-251-1047. We'll get you all those details right now. Let's open up Cat's Cash Cube. You got a little spending money for your trip. You think we're going to get a winner within the next week or so, huh?
1: Just like how we ended on kind of a high note, if you ask me, before we went on break, I feel like people are ready. They're ready.
0: Amber, are you ready?
2: Yes.
0: You think you got this dialed in?
2: I hope so.
0: Yeah, what do you spend all this money on? We know it's over $3,000.
2: I don't know. That's tough. I mean, probably a couple bills, but I feel like I would want to do something fun with it too, so okay. I don't know.
0: Let's go. Let me get your guess for the cash cube. What's in there?
2: $3,256.
1: That's a quick one.
0: No, Amber. No, no, no. Have a great morning. We appreciate you being along for the ride. Holly, how was your fourth?
3: It was great. Thanks. How about you?
0: Yeah, great. Well, awesome as well. Thanks for asking. But the highlight, though, great. If you had to look at all of it, what's the one big memory you'll probably always have?
3: Fireworks, obviously.
1: I love fireworks. I love them so much.
3: Yeah.
1: I didn't even go see them. And that made me really sad. Like, I heard them off in the distance. I saw, like, the lighting up of the clouds, but I was so... Derek hates them. He, like...
0: How could he hate fireworks?
1: He just doesn't... They're not a priority to him. They don't do anything for him, but, like, a grand finale... I get so patriotic and excited. Like, I get goosebumps. It's crazy.
0: You cry?
1: No, I don't cry. Unless Lee Greenwood is on. Then maybe I'll get a little tear.
0: Who?
1: Lee Greenwood.
0: Oh, I thought you said Leslie.
1: No.
0: Oh.
1: Lee Greenwood.
0: Yeah. Gotcha. Gotcha. All right, Holly, all the fireworks you can buy now that they're all half price for the next 2 weeks with this money. What's in the cash cube?
3: I'm going to guess $3,723.61.
1: Better than the guest before. I will tell you that.
0: But not quite there. Have a great morning. We appreciate you being here. Again, take another look at it. Help yourself out. Text CUBE, C-U-B-E, to 320-251-1047. Anytime, take a look at the CUBE, and we could play really anytime. Maybe even next.
4: Coming up next.
0: Or not.
5: Up next with Kat and JJ.
1: So I told you about my friends that bought the lake place, okay? And theirs is not modest in any way. It's beautiful. I know that they probably spent a pretty penny. They can. I look across the lake, though, and there is a massive house. Long, green, beautiful, like, turf lawn leading down to, like, a bay of boats. Mm. And I'm like, oh, my God. Have you ever done that? I'm sure you have when you boat. You're like, I wonder what they do for a living.
0: My wife and I say that all the time when I see a monster house.
1: What do they even do?
0: A guy with a Maserati.
1: Yeah.
0: And I'm like, what could they possibly do for a living? How did they get that money?
1: You won't believe what this 26-year-old boy, man, does. How he made his money, and
0: is it dirty money?
1: No, it's not dirty
0: money.
1: But when we were on the boat, one of her cousins, like the way the face she made when she found out what this kid does to make his money or did in 2020, she was like, "Oh, gross! That kind of money is gross." But I'm going to tell you all about it, and we'll see if you confirm what she has to say. Coming up next.
5: 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It's the Playhouse with Kat and JJ.
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18: Mainly sunny skies develop, with fog in spots early today, with daytime highs approaching 83. Southeasterly winds around 5 miles per hour. Mainly clear skies tonight, lows around 62. High temperatures reach up to 86. Tomorrow, a mix of clouds and sun. From the Weatherology Weather Center, I'm meteorologist Paul Frobley. Currently 70.
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0: I'm interested to hear what these people do to afford this kind of lifestyle, because being outside of the manipulate humans or human trafficking trades, I don't know if I'm really against any kind of making money. What do they do?
1: This guy made it a way that it confuses a lot of people. And we've tried to have listeners explain it to us, but he made it crypto.
0: Oh.
1: Crypto in 2020.
0: How is that dirty money to anybody?
1: It's not dirty money. I didn't say it was dirty money. I said that my friend's cousin that it was like, kind of like how old money makes faces at new money. She was like, oh, like gross. This kid's 26 years old. He, looking across the lake, I'm like, who owns that? What do they do? She goes, you won't believe it. Met him the other day, 26 years old, and made all of his money in 2020, has his family set.
0: I can't like, be
1: paid,
0: mad
1: paid
0: at
1: off
0: that.
1: His parents' mortgage. Like, what a nice thing to do. And still has this massive mansion, $2 million mansion, huge lawn, all these boats, all these water toys.
0: He made money quick and to the point where he can enjoy having that money. Yeah. How do you, I don't even know how.
1: And it's not slowing down. Crypto cash is still a thing. Bitcoin is still a thing. And so he's got this mailbox money rolling through. He has invested, I guess, in my friend's husband's, neighbor's distillery. And so he's got all of these investments, and
0: can you imagine
1: though, keep making money,
0: meeting a guy and be like, I don't, your money isn't attractive to me because you made it on crypto.
1: And that is literally what she said. She was just like, that money will go away like overnight.
0: I don't think
1: I'm like,
0: so.
1: And that's what I said. I go, it sounds like he's done a lot of really good things and thought of his future self with this money.
0: I don't know one rich person that doesn't say the word diversify all the time.
1: Yeah.
0: You just learn to spread it around. But I couldn't, man, like I said, minus the human trafficking trade or something really dirty like that, I couldn't look at someone else and be like, oh, you made your money in a sleazy way.
1: There's no way that there's blood on any of this crypto cash, but she wasn't saying that he was a bad guy. She was just saying, I wouldn't date him because
0: you can't. That's why.
1: When people, I didn't know you had the option.
0: Yeah,
1: but
0: I would love to know if anyone else shares those thoughts that crypto money is like, is there any kind of wealthy that is gross?
1: Right. I think that that's a better question. Is there a gross wealthy? So you said, obviously,
0: if you're into human trafficking or slinging drugs,
1: anything illegal. But you know what somebody could say is that we knew a guy that used to come on our trips and he had a lot of money, but then he also invested money into a strip club too and got his money that way. And some people would think,
0: I don't think that's different to me. You walk in there and ask for a job. A guy walks in there, puts $50 down. He's buying something. You don't have to give him that service, right? Like, all of that is free will to me. Like, I don't think a strip club is dirty money. If there's
1: no, I'm saying he invested in this strip club. So if you're like, you make all your money because you own these strip clubs, some people might think that that's gross.
0: That's free will to go in. It's free will to work there. Ain't nobody forcing you to do any of that. I'm talking like if you're with a gun to your head told to do bad things.
1: Right.
0: If you're a part of that, then yeah, that's dirty money. If you're you're breaking legs to reinforce some, you know, bets that were out there, that's dirty money.
1: Money is money, aside from those two things.
0: Real quick, is there any type of wealth that is dirty, like beyond to the point where you could date or marry somebody? If so, what is it? Will you holler at us quick? 320-251-1047. This should be interesting.

0: all for it.
1: Oh, but, so you see the my side of that.
0: Yes, absolutely, you. Always.
1: Is there...
0: kind of a gross wealthy. Is there something that if you found out someone made their money a certain way, that it would be a turnoff? Like crypto.
1: 320-251-1047. Is there gross wealth, and what is it?

0: down real quick. And then I saw a list today of fireworks names, right? So you hear all those, the Whisker Doos, Whisker. The worst one on there is the church burner one.
1: You didn't think the whistling
0: kid. The bunghole one is pretty good. But these are actual fireworks. These aren't fake. These aren't made up. You can buy fireworks with these names. Pizza plot.
1: What?
0: Apocalypse? Pizza.
1: Pizza apocalypse?
0: Pizza apocalypse.
1: Okay.
0: The wackity tobackity.
1: I like that one.
0: How about laser kitties?
1: Mm-hmm.
0: Put it in reverse is the name of one. Bada bing, bada boom.
1: Put it in reverse, Terry. Reverse. That was on the flag, too, of the two people that climbed the Empire State Building.
0: Put it in reverse.
1: Put it in reverse, Terry.
0: Unicorn puke.
1: Okay.
0: These are fireworks you can actually... This one's just called light and run.
1: Mm-hmm. Instructions.
0: Shimmer me timbrins.
1: Okay.
0: Cat scratch fever. Cat scat fever. Here's my favorite, though. The neighbor hater.
1: Yes.
0: The neighbor hater has to be the best name of a firework ever invented.
1: I had a countdown. I'm like, who is going to be the first neighbor to post on our development Facebook page and say that this is out of hand? And nobody did, much to my pleasant surprise. I'm like, I don't want to look at anybody differently.
0: We got out ahead of it, and I told my elderly neighbors about mm-hmm. a week ago that on the night of the 4th, there was going to be some fireworks set off. And they're like, that's fine. We enjoy them.
1: You know what I drove by? A business that was advertising for dog CBD chews.
0: Oh, good idea.
1: So it was like, fireworks are on the way. Mellow out your pooch. Put them downstairs.
0: And our dog loved it. It just ran.
1: Oh, really?
0: Loved it. Loved the fireworks. But if you're, by the way, looking for anything right now, half off. And most of them will hold till next year. So be a good citizen.
2: Coming up next with Kat and JJ.
0: All right, our number is 320-251-1047. You're going to want to use it because it's our first back from the 4th of July attempt to do a little Studs or soda. You know how this works, right? We're going to either open a can of beer or a can of soda. If you can tell the difference, it could mean $1,000 in your pocket dead ahead.
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4: Also, I went to a new beach for the first time this summer. Wow, it's not what you think it is. And let me explain, it's not weird to see naked people. We see nudity all the time, you know, cable and R-rated movies. But those people in the movies have been pre-approved to be naked. They went through a casting director or somebody, you know. Everybody gets onto the nude beach. It's not the Playboy Channel down there. It's more like the Discovery Channel. I'm not sure who made the human body, especially after I saw the nudists involved in sporting activities. There's nothing more confusing than watching a naked man running. Some things are not so good at high speed. That's why I couldn't believe it when I found out the first Olympics in ancient Greece were performed completely in the nude for hundreds of years. Why don't they bring this back to the Olympics? Boost the ratings. Who wouldn't tune in to see the nude luge? Put a new twist on the men's hurdles, too, wouldn't it?
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16: Somebody's going to become $1,000 richer. 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Basically, we'll open a can. Is it a can of beer or is it a can of soda? 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
17: It's pretty impressive how she ran it, by the way. So somebody that calls in has to get seven or more.
16: If you're the leader on the leaderboard, like Heather is right now, when we do our final show of this year, then you will get $1,000. And the only way to dethrone Heather is to start calling right now. Hopefully you got a little skill and a little luck. At 320-251-1047, caller number 10 plays for $1,000. It's time for Suds or Soda. Let's go.

0: Morning, it's Kat and JJ. So after a week of vacation and a couple extra days sprinkled in there for weekends, you come back today. What's your job satisfaction at? If you were to be given, you had to score the satisfaction of your job, one as you're not satisfied at all, five, you're completely satisfied, where would you be?
1: I'm going to say today, sitting at a...
0: Overall, the job, overall, right? Okay. You just got to work today, you did your job.
1: 7.5.
0: Out of five, okay. So...
1: Oh, you said five? I'm not listening. Then
0: listening skills, a two.
1: I'll say four.
0: Job satisfaction is a four. Got it.
1: Your mom.
0: I would be right around there, too. I'd be like a 4.5. I find it's fun that we still get to do this every morning, right? We're obviously being able to pay the rent and we get to have a fun time. These jobs have the highest employee satisfaction. Science technicians.
1: Okay.
0: I suppose you're making the world a better place, right? It probably has to do with the mathematics and data science professionals.
1: Talk about borophil.
0: That's what I would have thought. I'm like, these are fulfilling to you.
1: But that's the thing. If you're really good at something, like Liam is really good at math, which blows my mind because I'm absolutely not. So it's easy for him and he doesn't mind it, where it would just make me miserable.
0: What do you think is the number one job with the highest employee satisfaction?
1: Is it being a teacher? Is it education?
0: Teacher's down there a little further. It's like number six. The number one thing, though, is a healthcare practitioner.
1: That makes me happy. Then they're in it for all the right reasons. Sorry you don't get paid as much as you should for what you're exposed to, by the way. No one is ever in the hospital because they want to be. Unless it's like to have a healthy baby. Then everyone's in a good mood. But everyone else, they're sick. They don't feel good.
0: What if they found out? What if you still feel okay? And maybe they found out you've got a problem that they can get to before it becomes a huge problem.
1: Yeah, that's a great surprise. Right? Mm-hmm.
0: But I was just thinking about that. Do me a favor. I'm not going to blow this up on the air. But what would, as you're at work right now, I'm assuming, what is your satisfaction? On a one, meaning I'm so incredibly unsatisfied with this job. And a five means I really, really, really love what I do. Where would you be sitting right now? You want to text us real quick? Just 1, 2, 3, or 4, or 5, right? I'd love to know where you are.
2: Coming up next, here's what's next with Kat and JJ.
0: If you want to do it your way, that's fine, as we get into our last round of paparazzi. What do you got?
1: All right, last round. If you missed it, the inside scoop into Taylor and Travis's wedding at Madison Square Garden, what experts say they saw while they were in there. Also, how could the FIFA World Cup heat up even more? They just added this act to perform. That's coming up with Radio Paparazzi next.
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4: Mainly sunny skies develop, with fog in spots early today, with daytime highs approaching 83. Southeasterly winds around 5 miles per hour. Mainly clear skies tonight, lows around 62. High temperatures reach up to 86. Tomorrow, a mix of clouds and sun. From the Weatherology Weather Center, I'm meteorologist Paul Frobley. Currently 72.
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14: Commercials done. Kat and JJ are back.
1: How could soccer get hotter?
15: Oh my God, did you hear this?
16: If it's happening in Hollywood, we're talking about it.
1: You want to heat up the FIFA World Cup, all you have to do is sprinkle in a little dash of Justin Bieber. The rumor is that he is in talks to perform during the halftime show of the World Cup final on July 19th at MetLife Stadium. So he would join a star-studded lineup. It looks like Madonna's going to be there, Shakira, BTS, so it's going to be pretty huge. All right, drop me a royal beat. So there were a lot of hopes that this UK visit coming up with Prince Harry and his family were going to be a moment of like being able to meet his two grandkids that he has never met, Meghan Markle, to be kind of integrated back into the family. Looks like Meghan and the kids are going to sit this one out because King Charles and Prince William revoked any security. So
0: just spend the money.
1: You would think
0: you
1: that
0: got
1: for
0: more money than anyone.
1: I know. 3 days of protecting your two grandchildren and their mother would be a good way to spend your money, but they only do it for active royal family members. So I guess you have to follow protocol, you know, or someone's going to be like, well, you gave it to them and not to us. All right. So Friday, Taylor Swift, Travis Kelce got married at Madison Square Garden. Massive list of big stars. You know what I loved? Like when they got out of their big black SUVs, there was that huge line of SUVs that huge stars had to walk like normal people down the block to check in. There wasn't like this secretive tent or anything like that. But there are people that are allowed to talk about it.
17: It really was intimate, wasn't it, guys?
18: As intimate as it could possibly be, given it was Madison Square Garden. And really, this garden inside the garden, it was just so beautiful. And it's hard to imagine that a place that big and a wedding with such stars could feel so personal and so intimate.
17: Because they had their neighbors or high school friends. It was like any wedding that you would attend.
0: I wonder how long hold up before we all get the pictures.
1: Well, I hope not long. I know that she loves her fans and she knows that she wants to give them a little something. Blowing out their candles today, President George W. Bush is 80.
10: Coming up next,
14: it's Kat and JJ, and here's what's next.
0: Everybody saw the two knuckleheads that climbed to the top of the Empire State Building. The guy, when he was arrested, said he did it for love. So my question is, if that guy's willing to do that for love, why wouldn't your person be willing to do blank anymore? And we threw that out this morning. Some very interesting responses are dead ahead. Hang on.

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9: Mainly sunny skies develop, with fog in spots early today, with daytime highs approaching 83. Southeasterly winds around 5 miles per hour. Mainly clear skies tonight, lows around 62. High temperatures reach up to 86. Tomorrow, a mix of clouds and sun. From the Weatherology Weather Center, I'm meteorologist Paul Trombley. Currently 72.
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13: So this dude climbs at the top of the Empire State Building, easily could have died, just to put a flag out there. And he said he did it for love. And it made me start thinking, this guy will climb the tallest building, but your loved one won't blank.
14: It was just all out of the power of love. You would think that if somebody loves you, they would just do about anything. And
13: I love my wife. I'm not climbing a building, I'll tell you that much.
14: You can tell they're roof jumpers. Did you know that?
13: No.
14: Yeah, they're one of those like crazy couples that will run and jump from roof to roof in New York, Rome, wherever. So they're up for the thrill.
13: What do they call that? Parkour? Is that what it is? Yeah, I think that's
14: It has a different, I'm just calling it roof jumper, but like they had a different word for it when they were describing these two, but I'm like, they're thrill seekers. This is what they do. I wish Derek could handle insects. He just can't. I did the whole garage. I did the perimeter, got all the spider webs out. It's been a crazy like last month. So I'm like, this is what I want to do today. And so I dedicated some time, got in there with all the spiders. He just couldn't.
13: Text coming in from Jana. My man won't add salt to the softener. Andrew said,
14: what?
13: Andrew said she will not pull the long hairs out of the drain.
14: Okay.
13: That's yours. You know it's yours. You know it's yours. If you live with a guy who's got short hair or no hair, you know that stuff is yours. Get it out of there.
14: Andrew, I agree with you. I do that because I get embarrassed. Not only it's like just a lot of hair, but it comes with a smell, you know.
13: Not and if you get it out of there right away.
14: I even have like a cover. Yeah. I have one of those like strainer covers and still stuff gets through. And before you know it, it's pretty gross.
13: Rita said, my man will not cut the lawn.
14: Really?
13: What guy is not cutting the lawn?
14: I am not allowed to cut the lawn. Like,
13: really?
14: Yeah. He does not.
13: If you want practice, you got an extra 4 hours.
14: No, thanks.
13: Anytime you want to get on the old rider at my place.
14: If it's a rider, I would do it. My mom has a rider. And
13: everybody
14: she loves
13: says that
14: until
13: about the third time you spend half your day out there. Just.
14: It sounds like a really conscious choice to buy a large property.
13: I didn't think it had much grass. Like, I thought it was okay. Like an hour and a half kind of thing.
14: Okay,
13: didn't really go through that. It wasn't the questions we asked at closing. But that guy climbed to the top of the Empire State Building for love. And your man won't even do what?
15: It's not a repeat. It's a sonic time machine.
16: Great stuff!
15: It's Kat and JJ in the Playhouse and on demand.
13: Hey, when you're going to leave a party, and you probably, you know, say goodbye, but do you clean something up? Do you look for something to grab and kind of tidy up? What if you're leaving early? You still have to clean up? A couple of these ideas were tossed around early this morning and some interesting responses, including a guy that said, I don't want any of these people helping me clean up. You got to hang tight for it.

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4: I walked into work today thinking this is going to be a day where I do a whole lot of catch up, maybe try and get ahead a little bit. And then Kat goes, oh my gosh, I got a story about two squirrels doing it.
5: It was crazy. Has something happened to you lately where you're like, I've never seen that ever in my life? The other day, I've been spending a lot of time down at my parents' house helping out.

0: and my dad was sitting on the couch. I was sitting in this black, like, oversized leather chair, and he's watching the news, and I'm looking outside, gorgeous day, and I start, like, catching something out of the corner of my eye. It's these two squirrels, and they're doing it on the tree, just right there on the side of the tree, no shame. And I'm like, I don't think I've ever seen this happen before. So I get up and put both hands on my sides. I'm looking out their bay window, and I'm like, what is going on? Like, the concentration, the commitment to making squirrel babies was there. And then something frightened her or something, and she was out of there. But stuff went...
1: Oh, no.
0: Flying.
1: Oh, my gosh.
0: Everywhere. And it was like golden hour. So, like, it was... And my dad is kind of slow to react to stuff, so I couldn't go, oh, my God, look at that. Because he turns his head like that sloth scene in Zootopia. You know, I'm like, so really only I saw it. So it's hard to, like, describe to people what went down, but.
1: Well, I think it's, what bothers me the most is you don't seem to have any compassion for the boy squirrel. Like, that guy got left hanging.
0: He did. He probably did what he had to do.
1: It doesn't sound like it. Sounds like she split just in time.
0: Like, I'm out of here. You don't ever throw acorns my way. I'm going to find another guy.
1: See, and I was going to make a nuts joke there, and I didn't, and I withheld, and I'm feeling a little bit proud of myself right now because that was low-hanging fruit, but I'm glad you could see some squirrel action
0: lately where you're like, I've never seen that. I've never tasted that. I've never done that.
1: I will never hurt a loon, okay? Let's just go that far.
0: Legally, you can't.
1: Right.
0: Like, you'll go to jail.
1: But I had somebody ask me over vacation if I'd ever tasted loon before.
0: Ooh.
1: And I said, no, I feel like I have a pretty exotic palate, but I've never tasted loon. Now, if something happened where a loon got caught up in the rudder of a boat, it died naturally, something like that, and somebody was going to cook it up, I would take a bite.
0: I'm going to risk this and have it in my Google search.
1: But I've never tasted a loon before.
0: You don't want to. Unpleasantly fishy.
1: Hmm.
0: Tough and rank. Those are all the adjectives to describe
1: a loon.
0: You're
1: not telling me you could... don't, by the way. But you're not telling me if that loon died of natural causes and maybe you just saw it. You couldn't smoke a good loon.
0: No, I'm sure 21 Naked and Afraid, 21 days out there, I'd explore it, but it sounds really gross. It says, because obviously all they eat it, raw fish, crustaceans, stuff like that, oily, gamey flavor. That would be a turnoff for me.
1: Hmm.
0: See, I'd look at it and I'd think it would taste like goose, and I like how goose tastes.
1: I think, yeah, like duck.
0: So.
1: But no, so I haven't really, my loon story comes so further down the totem pole from your squirrels doing it thing, so.
0: It was crazy.
1: Okay, you win.
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4: Mainly sunny skies develop with fog in spots early today, with daytime highs approaching 83. Southeasterly winds around 5 miles per hour. Mainly clear skies tonight, lows around 62. High temperatures reach up to 86. Tomorrow, a mix of clouds and sun. From the Weatherology Weather Center, I'm meteorologist Paul Frobley. Right now, 73.
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play today's best music. What is up? It's Brian Riley. Welcome in Monday, post 4th of July weekend. This might be the worst Monday to come back to work to. You know, we always complain about most Mondays not being good. This one hurts physically and mentally, but we're going to get through it together. 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

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We're going to be out and about every Tuesday. Different location, different tickets that we're giving away. But the guarantee is we're giving away tickets. All right, find out where we're going to be next.

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Got your midday time machine coming up here at 12 o'clock. Throwing it back at least 20 years. Excited about that. Mystical, magical, Benson Boone, though, is on now. It's KG. There's no

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0: 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So, hey, at least they were having fun. I mean, clearly.
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I know you're struggling. We all are. Probably on your third energy drink of the day. Like, I can't do this. You can. Drink the third energy drink. You'll pass out at some point. Justin Bieber, KG.

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The treasured, the forgotten, the uncovered, the nostalgic. 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

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Although a snow room would be 30 times the price. 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

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Did anybody see pictures of Taylor and Travis's wedding over the weekend? I just want to know if Taylor was wearing like a dress with wings on it. Because for some reason, I feel like she was. I've always

Ticket Tuesday is back tomorrow, KG95.3. We're going to be out and about, another location, another chance for you to win some free tickets. 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

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KG95.3. And there's some jobs with the highest workplace satisfaction score, which include healthcare practitioner. 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

0: Daytime highs approaching 83 this afternoon under mainly sunny skies. Southeast winds around 5 miles per hour. Mainly clear skies again tonight. Lows dip down to about 62. High of 86 tomorrow. Sunshine mixed with clouds at times. Chance of thunderstorms Wednesday and Thursday. From the Weatherology Weather Center, I'm meteorologist Paul Frobley. Currently 81.
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Taylor, Fate of Ophelia, KG 95.3, officially married to Travis Kelce. Haven't seen any photos. I'm assuming they'll be popping up some point this week, but congratulations.

more money to give away. You just have to guess the amount correctly. Cat's Cash Cube is up and running. It's all thanks to Bradshaw and Bryant. Your job, guess the amount, win it. All right? 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

0: 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Today's best music is we're back to rolling commercial free on a Monday because we know this Monday out of all, probably the hardest one to get back to, especially if you got back yesterday from the cabin and forgot to take the day off. I get that. Justice Beaver, and right now, Olivia Rodrigo. See, I don't even know what's happening anymore. It's KG.
1: I know.

0: taking it back to the 2010s. That was Katy Perry with Dark Horse on KG95.3. My name is TJ. Thanks for being here today. It is a beautiful Monday afternoon. Not too hot. Little bit of cloud coverage here and there. Really, really nice. We got a lot of stuff to talk about today. We're going to be talking birthdays. We're going to be talking recap from the 4th of July. Obviously, we've got our crack the code going on, and we're going to touch a little bit on the Taylor and Travis wedding, so you're not going to want to miss it. Don't go away.
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2: Mainly sunny skies this afternoon, with daytime highs approaching 83. Winds out of the east, around 5 miles per hour. Lows dip down to about 63 tonight, mainly clear skies. Highs level off around 87 tomorrow. Sunshine mixed with clouds at times. From the Weatherology Weather Center, I'm meteorologist Paul Frombley. Currently 82.
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Don't forget Ticket Tuesday tomorrow from 5 to 7 p.m. You can catch myself and Liam the Stats Man. We're going to be somewhere downtown giving away Minnesota Twins tickets and tickets to the Great River Shakespeare Festival. Be sure that you're listening because we're going to be dropping hints all afternoon tomorrow. It's Ticket Tuesday with KG95.3. Just

You know, they say that crime doesn't pay and karma is a B word. And I came across a really funny story where that is very, very evident. We're going to talk about that in just a few minutes. Stick around.

0: So a man in Maryland called police to report that his car had been stolen. And come to find out, the car was stolen while this man was actively robbing a Verizon store and called the police. I mean, he basically tattled on himself. To me, I think that's poetic justice. I mean, that's just karma coming full circle. Let me know what you think. Text me, 507-474-0953.
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Don't forget, we've got our Crack the Code coming up after the top of the hour. 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
1: That's right, it is crack the code time. $125 on the line. I'm taking the 10th caller. 507-474-0953. Let's go.

0: it is time to crack the code with Minnesota State College Southeast. Who am I talking to?
1: Hey, DJ, it's Mary.
0: Hey, Mary, how you doing today?
1: Good, how are you?
0: I am doing quite well. It's a beautiful day today.
1: Yes, it is.
0: All right, you ready to get down to business?
1: Yes, I am.
0: Okay, what do you got for that first number?
1: 7.
0: Correct. Second number?
1: 3.
0: Also correct. Third number?
1: 1.
0: Correct again. All right, we're looking for that fourth number. What do you got for me, Mary?
1: Let's try 8.
2: Denied.
0: It is not 8, but that just means that the jackpot's going to go up to $130 that we're going to be playing for tomorrow. You'll be able to give it another shot, okay?
1: That works.
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3: Mainly sunny skies this afternoon with daytime highs approaching 83. Winds out of the east around 5 miles per hour. Lows dip down to about 63 tonight, mainly clear skies. Highs level off around 87 tomorrow. Sunshine mixed with clouds at times. From the Weatherology Weather Center, I'm meteorologist Paul Frombley. Currently 84.
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So I'm sure if you've ever flown before, you've probably dealt with something like some kind of turbulence or weird noises or whatever. Because, you know, flying, there can be some weird stuff. How would you feel about hearing a big bang as your plane was coming in for a landing? Yeah, that actually happened on Saturday. We're going to talk about that in just a couple of minutes.

Yes, a Delta flight descending into Chicago Midway International Airport on Saturday evening apparently got struck by a firework mortar. It landed safely, but the pilots heard a big bang. The plane is being checked out to see if there was any damage, but I feel like that was probably a little scary.

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Not going to tell you where it is yet, but we're going to be giving away Minnesota Twins tickets and tickets to the Great River Shakespeare Festival now that they are officially open for the summer. We're going to be dropping little hints tomorrow afternoon, so pay attention and tune in to KG95.3.

Well, another 4th of July has come a past. I hope you had fun celebrating America's 250th, and I hope you still have all of your digits. If you did set some fireworks off, legally of course, did you come across any absurd firework names? We're going to talk about some of them in just a few minutes.

0: So, website has put together a list of the silliest fireworks, and most of them sound fake, but they're actually 100% real. Here's a few of them. We've got the Popo Magnet, the Neighbor Hater, Shimmer Me Timbers is one, I like that. For the younger crowd, hashtag light and run, can't imagine what that one is. My personal favorite, Unicorn Puke. I feel like that's pretty insane. And then you've got names like Psycho Peacock and Death Blossom. If you had any fun or interesting firework names over this past weekend, text me. 507-474-0953.
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5: Blows up a lot around 63 tonight under mainly clear skies. Winds out of the south around 5 miles per hour. Highs around 87 tomorrow. A mix of clouds and sun. Partly cloudy tomorrow night. Lows around 66. Chance for storms Wednesday and Thursday. 86. Wednesday, 81. Thursday. From the Weatherology Weather Center, I'm meteorologist Paul Trombley. Right now, 84.
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today's best music, KG95.3. We got some big birthdays today. Kevin Hart is 47, 50 Cent is 51, Sylvester Stallone is 80, and a big happy 67th birthday to my own mother. Happy birthday, Mom.

Do you work at a job that you love? Well, Monster.com just did a review of all their jobs to see which professionals had the highest workplace satisfaction scores. We're going to talk about that in just a couple of minutes, so don't go away.

0: So we've got the list of the top 10 of jobs with the highest workplace satisfaction scores. The number one being healthcare practitioners, which I can understand. They are probably, most of them anyway, are probably very satisfied with their workplace. Other ones to mention are science technicians, life science professionals, teachers and instructors, legal professionals, and of course, entertainment and sports professionals. 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Do you love your job? Let me know. 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
8: Okay, this is the one. 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

Yeah, Taylor Swift and Travis Kelce got married over the weekend, and there was a huge list of celebrities that showed up. I'm more concerned about the celebrities that didn't show up, being Ryan Reynolds and Blake Lively. I wonder why.

Waves by the Glass Animals on KG95.3. My name is TJ. Stick around because we've got your drive at 5 coming up after the top of the hour. Whole hour of mostly uninterrupted music, except by me.

just after 5 o'clock. It's your Drive at 5 here on KG95.3. My name's TJ. It's a whole hour of mostly uninterrupted music, except for by me. Now, going back and touching on this Travis Kelce and Taylor Swift wedding thing, yeah, Blake Lively and Ryan Reynolds were not there, and a source says, quote, Taylor's in a different place now, and she just wants to be around people who she trusts and who bring her peace. Kind of wonder what's going on there.

It's your drive at 5 here on today's best music, KG95.3. Also, did you know that Adam Sandler officiated Taylor Swift and Travis Kelce's wedding? What an odd person to officiate a wedding.

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My name is TJ. I am getting out of here for the day. Thank you for hanging out with me on this beautiful Monday afternoon. I know Mondays can be a little rough for some people, but you made it. You did it. Good job. Until next time, always remember and never forget that radio is the place to go for great music and have yourself a great time. I'll be back again tomorrow, same time, same place. Come see me. Thanks for listening.

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1: 50 Cent.
2: That's right.
0: 50 Cent, yes. You're the winner. Who's this?
1: Chadwick, Philippines.
0: Where are you calling from, Chadwick?
1: St. Joseph, Minnesota.
0: All right, congratulations, Chadwick. You have won a Liveline Mason mouse pad, which has a calendar of the next 2 years on it. My face, our logo, it's stunning. Plus, your name is in the drawing to go see Harry Styles at Madison Square Garden in New York City, where 50 Cent was born, September 19th. All brought to you by Columbia Records.
1: That's a lot. That sounds awesome.
0: Who would you take with you?
1: I don't know.
0: Well, it's got two tickets, all right, plus free airfare and hotel. It's fabulous. If we draw your name this Friday, we're going to call you back at this number live on the air.
1: All right, I'll be...
0: So make sure you have your clothes on.
1: Yes, exactly.
0: And hang on so we can get you ready.
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0: all night long. I'll request all about you. It's Liveline, and my name's Mason. Thank you for being here tonight. I'm sure we have more listeners than ever since we announced that this Friday, July 10th, we'll be giving away two tickets to one lucky person. Actually, two lucky people, you and a plus one, whether it's a family member or friend, we don't care. But you both have to be over 18, all right? We're going to send you to New York City, Madison Square Garden, where you can watch Harry Styles perform September 19th. It's all brought to you by Columbia Records. They're hooking you up with a free hotel, free plane tickets. This is fabulous. I really don't even know how we scored it, but all you have to do to get in the drawing is win any of our contests on Liveline this week. Of course, we did Who Sings It about a half hour ago, but we're going to do the Secret Sound in an hour. We'll do another contest about half hour after that, and then every night this week, we'll give you some extra little bonus chances to win. Best way to get more information, though, is follow me on the socials at Mason Kelter, Facebook, Instagram, and Snapchat, TikTok, Mason Kelter, M-A-S-O-N-K-E-L-T-E-R, and we hope you win. Meanwhile, requests and all the usual crap, your shout-outs and dedications, call or text us right now at 85-LIVELINE. 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
20: Lows level off around 63 tonight under mainly clear skies. Winds out of the south around 5 miles per hour. Highs around 87 tomorrow. A mix of clouds and sun. Partly cloudy tomorrow night. Lows around 66. Chance for storms Wednesday and Thursday. 86 Wednesday, 81 Thursday. From the Weatherology Weather Center, I'm meteorologist Paul Frombley. Currently 82.
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